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G'day, I'm PJ the DJ. You ready for 3 hours of great music? If you are, you've come to the right place because you are listening to 88.5 FM, home of music variety, and broadcasting live from the studios of that station. Welcome to this week's episode of Variations on a Theme, sponsored by On Point Uniforms in Wangara. Each week, this show plays a wide range of music linked to a new mystery theme. 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Quick word from Main Roads. There's been a breakdown just a little while ago, about 10, 15 minutes ago, on Mitchell Freeway, northbound at the exit to Reed Highway. There's a truck has broken down there. Traffic is banked up behind it. So unless you really have to get off the Mitchell Freeway onto Reed, I'd suggest you try and avoid that exit just for the time being, because it's going to be a little bit slow. 16 degrees currently here in the Swan Valley, heading towards a maximum of 27 on a beautiful sunny day. Fantastic to think that we're getting this sort of weather at this time of the year. Anyway, on with the music. For a bit of an unusual hint as to what our mystery theme is today, you might want to have a listen to the Beatles' 1964 cover of an obscure B-side single recorded by Dr. Feelgood and the Interns.

Okay, that was the Beatles with Mr. Moonlight from their 1964 Beatles for Sale album. Now let's kick things off properly. Time to head off to Memphis for the signature song by another special blues musician, Albert King.

My Cuckoo was the top-selling single in Australia in 1974. Alvin Stardust, the British singer Bernard Jury, went on to achieve 7 top 10 British hits between 1973 and 1984. Earlier, you heard Life's a Gas, one of Mark Nolan's greatest ballads, a standout counterweight to the heavier, swaggering singles on T-Rex's standout 1971 album, Electric Warrior. Coming up next, Crosby, Stills, Nash & Young with their version of Joni Mitchell's tribute to the 1969 Woodstock Festival. This is Variations on a Theme on 88.5 FM.

Hallelujah. I hope that, yes, I seem to be getting some stuff coming through now. Got the feeling that my microphone in the other studio may not have been working as well as it might, folks. The music seems to have been coming through, but I don't think you've been hearing me talk in between the songs. So just in case, this is Variations on a Theme, broadcasting live from the studios of 88.5 FM. As you know, this is a show that plays a wide range of music linked to a mystery theme each week between 9 and 12 on Tuesdays. The theme might be linked to the title of the songs. It could be something in the lyrics or even the artist's names. If you think you know what the theme is, certainly give me a call on 9297 1088 or text me on 0440 133 885 and let me know that you've worked out the theme.

which are all linked to that theme. And so I'm going to continue on with those songs. Hopefully, you may have noticed a bit of a pattern with them. But anyway, we'll see. And if you're hearing me broadcasting now, certainly send me a text on 0440 133 885 and let me know. Now, for another clue as to what the mystery theme is, listen to the next group of songs, starting with one of the standout tracks on Paul Simon's landmark 1986

0: Satellite of Love, the second single from Lou Reed's key glam rock Transformer. It's his album in 1972. David Bowie produced this track and sang backup vocals. And
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0: Next up, the lead single from Bonnie Tyler's 1983 album, Faster Than the Speed of Light. 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

0: Tasman Archer's voice is universally heralded as the strongest anchor on this UK number one hit from 1992. Critics often compare her rich emotional delivery to artists like Tracy Chapman and Joan Armatrading. You're tuned to 88.5 FM, where variety comes alive. It's 22:10. Got to say, I've had some very interesting suggestions from listeners this morning as to what today's mystery theme is. They've certainly given me a bit of a chuckle. No one's really come close to identifying what it is, but keep listening, folks. We've got plenty of songs coming up between now and midday today, all of them linked to this mystery theme. Remember, the clues are sometimes in the lyrics, sometimes in the title of the song, sometimes even in the name of the artist. Coming up now is Creedence Clearwater Revival with Bad Moon Rising. This 1969 track was one of five singles by the band that peaked at number two on the US Billboard chart.
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Highwaymen were the country supergroup of Johnny Cash, Waylon Jennings, Willie Nelson and Kris Kristofferson. They took their name from this song, which they released on their debut album in 1985. And a big shout out to one of our regular listeners, Michael, who has texted me with the correct answer as to today's mystery theme. Good on you. I hope Michael has got his thinking cap on to suggest some other songs that we can include in the playlist over the next couple of hours. If you have, Michael, send me another text and let me know. And as for the rest of you, have you worked out the theme yet? If you have, let me know. Maybe the next few tracks will help. They're all here for a reason. The first one, which is a number one US hit, is a 1969 track from a Dutch group called Shocking Blue, and imagines the Roman goddess Venus high on a mountaintop, filling every man with burning desire. The distinctive guitar riff in the song was taken from The Who's Pinball Wizard

0: Day by Morris Williams and the Zodiacs is as essential and urgent as great doo-wop gets. Sounding both dreamy and insistently sexy as Williams begs for one more dance. And it's also admirably efficient. At 1:37, it holds the record for the shortest single ever to hit number one on the Billboard Hot 100. Earlier, you heard a top 10 US and UK hit from Oliver called Good Morning Starshine. It's an irresistibly joyful sunshine pop classic from 1969. And before that, we had Colorado-born, Seattle-based songsmith Laura Veers with an infectious standout track from her 2005 album, Year of Meteors. Let's have a few words from our sponsors and then we'll be straight back into the music.
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0: You're tuned to 88.5 FM, where variety comes alive. It's gone 10 o'clock now, and I'm PJ the DJ, and I'm playing music linked to our mystery theme, because this is Variations on a Theme. If you think you know what the mystery theme is, send me a text on 0440 133 885. Let me know what you think it is. And a big shout out to another one of our regular listeners, Patrick, who's also identified what the theme is. Lots of great music coming up over the next hour. You're going to hear from the Cranberries, Moby, and also Sophie Ellis-Bextor. We'll kick off our second hour on this beautiful sunny day, 17 degrees at present, heading up to a forecast maximum of 27. But we're going to kick off with a track based on a traditional Irish folk song that dates back well into the 19th century. Today you'll hear a version recorded by Van Morrison in 1988 with Irish folk band The Chieftains. Here's Star of the County.

Orion is a track sung by Linda Ronstadt from the Stone Ponies' first self-titled album in 1967. There was a lot going on musically that year, and it's no wonder that the Stone Ponies were ignored at the time. But this solo by Linda Ronstadt shows what a powerful singer she was. Earlier, I played The Universe Is You, a 2001 track by English singer-songwriter Sophie Ellis-Bextor from her double platinum debut solo album. Up next, The Masterful Transformation in 1976 by Manfred Mann's Earth Band of a Bruce Springsteen track that originally didn't chart into a Billboard Hot 100 number one hit. This is Variations on a Theme on 88.5 FM.

Another classic. You might be familiar with the version by old Blue Eyes himself, Frank Sinatra. Some people think that that's the definitive version, but today we heard an acoustic one from Angelina Jordan, a special request from one of our regular listeners, Patrick. Angelina Jordan was a prodigy from a very young age. She won Norway's Got Talent as a seven-year-old and has gone on to develop quite a successful career. You're tuned to 88.5 FM, where variety comes alive. It's just gone 20 past 10. I'm PJ the DJ, and I'm playing more great music linked to our theme for today. Here's a romantic, lively and

0: Dancing in the Moonlight, a hit single for French-American band King Harvest in 1972. Earlier, you heard The Cranberries with Stars.
1: It's a pretty important number. 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
0: Coming up next, a foundational milestone in psychedelic folk rock, followed by a track from Moby. 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

0: One of Dean Martin's most famous songs, That's Amore, from 1953, describes love the way they do it in the southern Italy town of Napoli. Amore, of course, is Italian for love. Earlier, I played We Are All Made of Stars, the lead single from Moby's sixth studio album, 18, which he released in 2002. During a performance of this song at the 2003 Glastonbury Festival, he said that he wrote it in New York after the September 11 attacks to express a sense of hopefulness.
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0: And now it's time for Under the Covers. The next group of songs are all connected, not only through today's theme, but because each is a cover of a surprising single from very early in the history of rock and roll, right back in the early 50s. You're going to hear tracks all from the United States, but all of these tracks have been released in the last 10 years. Even though they are covering a song, as I said, from the early 1950s, this one has been covered by many, many artists over the years. You're going to hear some that are recrafted in a pleasant way. Some you might even think have been changed in a disturbing way. That's just the luck of the draw. And if you like, you can text me on 0440 133 885 and tell me what your preference is. Track one, track two, or track three? This is Variations on a Theme on 88.5 FM. Here comes track one.

There you go. Three different versions of Elvis Presley's 1954 hit Blue Moon of Kentucky. Track one was a duet by singer-actresses Megan Hilty and Jesse Mueller from their performances as the famous country singers in the 2019 made-for-TV film Patsy and Loretta. About Patsy Cline and Loretta. Go on. Can you fill in the name? Their rendition at the end is probably the highlight of the film. Just saying. Track two was a jazz-infused version from 2018 by a group called the Soul Catch Trio. They're an internationally touring musical group known for blending gypsy jazz music with classic pop and country tracks. And track three was from the debut 2025 album, just came out in the middle of last year, called Over the Moon, by a session vocalist from Nashville called Haley Schatzschneider. The album Over the Moon has a group of about a dozen tracks, all moon-related. She's into playing songs with themes as well. It's also a bit of a tribute to her hometown of Wapakoneta, which is also the hometown of Neil Armstrong, first man on the moon. And talking of that, we now have, for our next track, another listener request, this time from Michael, who was the first one who got in today with the correct answer as to today's mystery theme. He's decided that we need to hear a bit of Old Blue Eyes after all. He's asked me to play Moonlight Becomes You by Frank Sinatra.

0: The first song off T-Rex's groundbreaking 1971 album Electric Warrior, Mambo Sun, exemplifies the group's shift from folk to glam rock. Though never released as a single, it was a signal that T-Rex had fully arrived as Britain's top pop act of the early 1970s.
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0: G'day, I'm PJ the DJ. Welcome back to Variations on a Theme, where we play music all linked to a mystery theme for the day. Beautiful day today, at any rate. It's now moved up to 21 degrees, heading towards a forecast maximum of 27 here in the Swan Valley. There's lots of great music coming up in our final hour. You're going to hear from David Bowie, The Church, and Frankie Avalon. Next up, a cover by doo-wop group The Marcells of a Rodgers and Hart song from a 1930s musical. It was the opening track from their first album of the same name in 1961, mainly because the single had already hit number one in both the UK and the US. Home.

I'm the Urban Spaceman was the Bonzo Dog Doodah Band's most successful single, peaking at number 5 in the UK charts in 1968. Earlier, I played a one-hit wonder from 1958 by another doo-wop group called the Capris, who patterned their sound on African-American vocal groups rather than fellow Italian-Americans such as Dion DeMucci. Next up, a 1973 track from the Steve Miller Band called The Joker, not to be confused with another song called Space Cowboy by the same band, which it references in the opening lyrics. This is Variations on a Theme on 88.5 FM.

Fireball is the 1963 theme song to a British children's puppet TV series created by Jerry and Sylvia Anderson called Fireball XL5. It was written and recorded by an Australian singer-songwriter called Don Spencer, who later went on to host Play School back in Australia for many, many years. Come on, surely you've worked out the theme now. You're tuned to 88.5 FM, where variety comes alive. It's coming up to 20 past 11. I'm PJ the DJ, and this is Variations on a Theme. And I'm playing music linked to our mystery theme for today. Next, Moonshadow from Cat Stevens' 1971 album, Teaser and the Firecat. Said to be one of his favourites from his old songs.

0: Venus was the Roman goddess of love, beauty, and fertility. This was the first US number one single for Frankie Avalon in 1959. Earlier, you heard a medley of two songs written by Paul and Linda McCartney that make up the first two songs of the 1975 Wings album, Venus and Mars.
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0: 88.5. Welcome back to Variations on a Theme. Coming up, Leo Sayer's fourth top 10 UK hit in the 1970s.

0: Galaxy Song, recorded by Eric Idle for the 1983 Monty Python film, The Meaning of Life. Earlier you heard Starman, released by David Bowie in 1972 as the lead single from his Ziggy Stardust album, now considered to be his point of major breakthrough. You're tuned to 88.5 FM, where variety comes alive. 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
0: And the time has almost come to say goodbye. The finest rock and roll songs have always been about escapism. While artists may attempt to craft the next great love ballad, breakup anthem or party track, many of the greatest songs envision a world of possibilities and dreams for a better future. Finding love on the other side of the universe, or just drifting through space and transcending time, a certain poetic side of space gets captured every time people sing about living among the stars. So today you heard 3 hours of songs about the universe. And I'm using universe today as a catch-all for anything in outer space, including stars, planets, moons, galaxies and so on. I'm going to finish off with a couple more songs that can't really be missed out when playing songs about the universe and stars and planets. And it's timely that I do so, as one of our regular listeners, Michael, pointed out earlier in the morning when he texted me to say, good choice of theme today, given that Brian Cox, Professor Brian Cox, is putting on his show at RAC Arena this Saturday night. For those of you who might be attending, you probably picked the theme very, very quickly. Anyway, what I'm going to do now is play a couple of songs that really can't be missed out when you are playing a playlist associated with the universe and stars and planets. We'll start off with a medley of two songs from the musical Hair, called Aquarius and Let the Sunshine In, by American vocal group The Fifth Dimension. This won the Grammy Award for Record of the Year in 1970. After spending 6 weeks at number one on the US Hot 100 chart in the spring of 1969, this particular group, The Fifth Dimension, in fact, charted with 20 top 40 hits between 1969 and

fifth dimension with Aquarius and Let the Sun Shine In. Now you're going to hear a short instrumental from 1954 by Johnny Guitar Watson. This one's called Space Guitar. Listening to it now, 70 years on, it doesn't sound particularly impressive, but the electric guitar techniques used here, like heavy feedback and shredding, inspired a generation of guitarists, including Frank Zappa, Joe Satriani, and even Eric Clapton.

Johnny Guitar Watson with Space Guitar. Next, I'm going to play another track by David Bowie with an easily recognised piece of music. And no, it's not the one that you're probably thinking of. I thought I'd avoid the obvious. But yes, this is tied in with today's theme regarding songs about the universe and space and planets and so on. After Bowie had released the song that you probably thought I was going to play, in Italy, new lyrics were composed that transformed the tale of Major Tom's dilemma in outer space into a unique Italian space oddity titled Ragazzo Solo, Ragazza Sola, which translates into English as Lonely Boy, Lonely Girl. It proved to be very popular, and this version was eventually recorded by Bowie himself in 1970, and that record and sleeve in mint condition would sell today for about $800 to $1,200 US if you had a copy. Well, I don't have the original, but here is Ragazza Solo, Ragazza Sola by David Bowie.

And I'm PJ the DJ, signing off till you can join me again next Tuesday at 9 o'clock for another ripper of an episode of Variations on a Theme on 88.5 FM. I'm going to go out now with the biggest hit for Australian new wave band The Church in 1980.

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Whoa.

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8: 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Hope you had a great Tuesday. If you want to get a request in or let me know what's happening out in the roads, whatever it might be, celebrating an anniversary, give me a call. 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With a bit of U2, still haven't found what I'm looking for, aren't we all? 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

0: You are tuned to VCA 88.5 FM, where variety comes alive. Street Cafe and Ice House. Hope you're enjoying the beginning of the biggest and the best rock and pop hits from the 70s, 80s, 90s and more. Right now, 23 degrees in Perth. We're going for a low of 14 tonight and a cloudy top of 25 degrees. Thursday, we're looking at a top of 22 and 50% chance of some wet weather. So that's your weather forecast for the next couple of days anyway.
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0: 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That number again, 92971088 is the phone line. Give us a call. What are you seeing on the traffic out there? Want a request? What are you celebrating this weekend? What's your plans? 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And you can also send me a text if you would like as well. 0440 133 885. 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What's your favourite rock or pop hit from the 70s, 80s, 90s and more? 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I'll add it to my playlist. 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
3: 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We're going to go back to the music in just a moment. 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But the donations are open until June 30. So we're still taking pledges and donations, and they are coming through, which is fantastic. 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How about this? You're in the draw to win a Ziggy Elite single burner barbecue, courtesy of Barbecues Galore in Ellenbrook. 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So a Ziggy Elite single burner barbecue is up for grabs. 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So get your tickets. So keep donating and keep making wishes come true for a child in need, for the children of Make-A-Wish Australia. We're going to keep the biggest and the best rock and pop hits in the 70s, 80s, 90s and more coming your way right through to 7 p.m. as we do every Tuesday and Thursday. For now, speaking of kids, Robbie Williams, Kylie Minogue, Jimmy rocks you. 88.5 FM.

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There's a bit of Melissa Etheridge, Like the Way I Do. Big shout out to Gary and Maureen, regular listeners here at 88.5 FM. They've got their request locked and loaded. It's from Dr. Hook. Everyone's making it big. That's coming up in mere minutes. They're in the queue. Of course, they want to play that because, of course, their lead singer, Dennis, was the frontman of Dr. Hook, sadly passing away this week. So Gary and Maureen's track coming up shortly. The requests are coming in thick and fast, which is great. 9297 1088 0440 133 885 is the number if you want to respond by text and get your request in. We're more than happy to take your request. Hey, it's time to have a look what's happening on this day in music history. Well, do we all remember this song from Billy Ray Cyrus? It was Achy Breaky Heart on this day, the 19th of May, 1992, that this amazing hit hit, it went number one. It dominated the Billboard Top 200 charts for 17 consecutive weeks from Billy Ray Cyrus. How's that for an effort? But it was on this day, if you are having a birthday, happy birthday to you from everyone at the 88.5 FM family. Born on this day, the 19th of May, was Pete Townsend of The Who. He was born in Chiswick, United Kingdom, 1945. And with that, I've got to go with a Who song for that one. Happy birthday to Pete Townsend. Happy birthday to you. Let's keep rocking right here on 88.5 FM's Jimmy Rocks You.

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8: 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Well, it's that time of the show. It's time for the main event. We're going to go back to back. 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
8: Yeah, tonight's main event were an English pop band that formed in Liverpool in 1980. From 1980 to 1987, they were together until they reformed in 2004 before breaking up again in 2007. And last year, in 2023, was their final year together officially. Welcome to the main event stage. On break, backing vocals, Paul Rutherford. On bass, Mark O'Toole. On guitar, Brian Nash. On drums, Peter Gill. And the man with the vocals at the front, Holly Johnson, because the main event, the two in a row on 88.5 FM's Jimmy Rocks You, is Frankie Goes to Hollywood.

0: There's the main event. 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It was Frankie Goes to Hollywood. Relax, Two Tribes. Arguably their two biggest hits, no doubt about that. We'll do it all again on Thursday with the main event. They're two for Thursday around the 6 o'clock mark. Glad to have your company, taking right through to 7 p.m. as I do every Tuesday and Thursday with the biggest and the best rock and pop hits from the 70s, 80s, 90s and more. 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
0: 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Here's a bit of Coldplay now and Magic. Love Coldplay. Every song they've ever written, you've got to say, is good. 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
4: 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That number again, 042-591-194. For more about the Pink Sisters Arts and Crafts Social Gathering every fortnight on a Thursday from 11:45 at the Abbey in Swan Valley. 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
4: 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Got about two or three songs to finish off this evening's program. Big shout out to Dan. Dan, the man who's listening, another regular listener here to the program. Thanks, Dan. And we got a song for James, another regular listener to the program, who's feeling a bit under the weather. So I've got a song here for him just to cheer him up because I know it means something special to him, meaning something special to us, the Nils. Well, one's in, one's not. But Up the Junction, the best of British is going to take you right through from 7 till 9 with the best of British hits. So stay tuned for that. Which Nil is in, which one's out, and have a listen for yourself and find out in about 15 minutes' time. Going underground, Honor and Jeff from 9pm. I'm going to go back to the decade of the 70s. It was a decade that you could probably fill up your car, your family

car, that is, for about $10 back in those days. Alan Simpson's got us with the best of the 70s hits. Well, for now, I'm going to say I'm going to leave you with three songs loaded and ready to go. We're going to keep the British theme going into Going Underground, the Best of British. James, this one's for you. For now, you have been rocked on 88.5 FM's Jimmy Rocks You. Until we do it all again on Thursday from 5 p.m. again, keep rocking. And, yeah, this has been 88.5 FM's Jimmy Rocks You. James, get well soon.

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And a very good evening to everyone in VCA 88.5 listening land. You're listening to Up the Junction on a Tuesday night. Thank you for your company. And we're going to have a very different show tonight with the absence of my mate Neil. He's not here. He's got other things to do, but he sends his apologies. You're listening to Up the Junction every Tuesday, of course, between 7 and 9 p.m. We're going to take you through at 9 p.m. And a big thank you, of course, as always, to the boss, Jimmy, with Jimmy Rocks You. You can catch Jim every Tuesday and every Thursday between 5 and 7. And, of course, leading up to this very show on a Tuesday, Up the Junction for all the very best of British without the fanfare. As I said, we've got a very different show lined up tonight because I've had to hobble together the second hour, in all fairness. But, yes, the first hour hasn't changed from the beginning of the week. We've got some sound coming up very shortly. We've got some Manic Street Preachers, the fantastic rock band from Wales. Some new music from 13 years from Boards of Canada, and also Radica. And a little bit later on in the first hour anyway, some acid jazz and a little bit of jazz rap from us three. So that's just the first hour. The second hour, as I say, will be a little bit different, and I'll be playing some favourite gems from the noughties and the tens, I suppose you'd call them, wouldn't you? As well as the 70s with some Elton John. Just some extended plays, which you wouldn't ordinarily hear on the radio. Not very radio friendly for commercial radio anyway, but you can hear them right here on 88.5 FM. Okay, as promised, here's the sound with a song from their very first record, from the Lion's Mouth. This is Winning.

am the truth, the future, the question of reality, consciousness. I am God, the ultimate presence.

Something a little bit different there from the Boards of Canada. Something different. They haven't released anything for 13 years, Boards of Canada, and the Scottish darlings of electronica have a new record out. And that's a song from it called Prophecy at 420 megahertz. I'm not really sure what the significance of that is, but anyway, someone out there is bound to tell me. That's one half of a current double A-sided single from them. Before that, we heard Manic Street Preachers with La Trista Duyerera, Scream to a Sigh, the reported last words of Vincent van Gogh. From the Welsh rockers Manic Street Preachers' second LP, Gold Against the Soul, from 1993. And at the very top, English post-punk band The Sound, featuring the very talented Adrian Borland, who sadly jumped in front of a train in 2009, from 1981's From the Lion's Mouth record, and they've got a massive cult following The Sound, with good reason too. Fantastic sound from them, if you excuse the pun. 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Thank you for your company, and of course the radio station is 88.5, where variety comes alive, and it really is coming alive tonight, that's for sure. And this show proudly brought to you by Simplicity Funerals. Okay, lots to get through, including it's this time of the night, isn't it really, on a Tuesday, when I'll play a gatecrasher. And this is from probably the king of cowpunk, for all of you out there familiar with country music. This one's from Dwight Yoakam, and it's from a record that he brought out in 2012 called Three Pairs, and it's largely touted to be his very best. Anyway, here's Long Way to Go from Dwight Yoakam. 88.5.

0: name is Michelle Maynard, your local state member of parliament. 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

And you're listening to everyone's favourite radio station, 88.5, where variety comes alive. And that was Swerve Driver from quite a few years ago now, with a lot of ocean noise at the very back end of their song. English alternative rock band Swerve Driver, who are due to hit our shores. That's very apt, isn't it? Again in September, in celebration of 35 years since their debut record, Raise. That was Duel from 1993. Before that, we heard a brand new song from, actually, sorry, it's not really brand new, 2025 it came out, Deary. Some of the new crop of shoegazers from the currently active crop of shoegazers. That was Deary with I Still Dream About You from last year. And before that, this week's Gatecrasher for the first hour anyway. I won't have one in the second hour. It's Neil's hour, really. But this week's Gatecrasher for the first hour of Up the Junction from Dwight Yoakam's 18th studio record, Three Pairs from 2012, itself a reference to John Lennon playing with three pairs of glasses in the Martin Scorsese documentary Living in a Material World about George Harrison. A long way to go from him. Fantastic song. I wish I could play more of American music, but I can't. It's Up the Junction for all the very best of British, without the fanfare, of course. And I've got lots to get through, a lot more than usual. I've got the usual songs that I've programmed. And, of course, the second hour, Neil's left me a little high and dry, but that's okay. I've managed to squeeze in a few long songs that you wouldn't ordinarily hear on the radio, so I'm sure you'll get just as much enjoyment out of the second hour. Coming up, we've got Radica. We've also got some jazz, acid jazz from James Taylor Quartet, a brand new one from them. A bit of sort of rap jazz from Groove Armada a bit later on, and Depeche Mode as well, just to round things out before we get into the second hour. So let's get cracking, shall we? Without further ado, here's Radica with Feline Bandits.

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0: Johann Strauss has got nothing on Neil and Neil. 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
2: 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And 18 to 25-year-olds, the older young people, on a Monday, Tuesday, Thursday and Friday in the morning between 10 and 2. So that's 7 Plaza Turn in Ellenbrook. The Ellenbrook Youth Centre has a shower and laundry access for all young people. Fantastic service too. You're listening to Up the Junction on a Tuesday night, and I'm taking you through till 9 o'clock without the services of my offsider, Neil, unfortunately. But that's okay. We'll manage. It is difficult. I forget how difficult it is just by myself. But, Neil will be back with us on Up the Junction next Tuesday night between 7 and 9, I'm sure. All things going well. Before the community announcement, we heard James Taylor Quartet, a brand new song featuring a choir, but I wish I knew the name of the choir. I don't offhand. I wasn't expecting to be doing the full 2 hours. But anyway, James Taylor Quartet, The Comforter. New music from them with a new record coming out very soon. And before that, British jazz rap group Us Three, founded by London-based producer Jeff Wilkinson in 1992. That was I'm Thinking About Your Body from 1997's Broadway and 52nd record. And at the very top, new music from Radica, the Scottish dream pop outfit Radica, with their song Feline Bandits from their debut record City Pop, which has just hit the stores and online streaming services and all the rest of it, of course. Okay, enough of the jibber jabber. Let's get on to the music, shall we? Here's Groove Armada, if I can find it, with Everybody Look the Same.

Fawlty Towers to Mr. Bean to Are You Being Served to Some Mothers Do Have 'Em. From the comedy hits to the British hits, it's Up the Junction with Neil and Neil on 88.5 FM.

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And you're listening to Up the Junction for all the very best of British on a Tuesday night. Sans Neil Dodsworth, unfortunately, but he'll be back fit and well and on time and all those things next Tuesday between 7 and 9 for another episode of Up the Junction right here on 88.5, where variety comes alive. And this program is proudly presented by Simplicity Funerals. Great company too. That was Indica by Andy Bell, and I hope you weren't trying to figure out what he was saying, because I think that particular vocal on that track is all backwards, so good luck with that one. Andy Bell, that's the second Andy Bell, not the one from Erasure, the guitarist and bassist from Ride initially, and also from Oasis in more recent times, but still with Ride. Indica by Andy Bell. Before that, Depeche Mode, despite their reputation as an all-synth band, Behold, a song with a strong guitar riff, Never Let Me Down Again, from Depeche Mode's Music for the Masses record of 1987. And before that, Groove Armada with If Everybody Looked the Same. One of the club hits, I think, from the 90s, I would suggest. A great band too, Groove Armada. And I'll try and play some more of them in weeks to come. In the meantime, I'm playing some longer versions of songs in the second hour because A, it was easy, and B, it gives me a chance to eat my dinner. So here's Ride. This one's going out to Borrowlad out in Clarkston. We were discussing this fantastic band the other day. Speaking of Ride too, Andy Bell is a member. This is Ride with Leave Them All Behind. 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

Do you want to up the ante and reach a higher realm? Well, you simply must listen to Up the Junction for all the very best of British every Tuesday night from 7 with the positively dreamy Neil and Neil. I promise you, it'll be right up your alley, only on BCA 88.5 FM.

to Up the Junction for all the very best of British without the fanfare, of course, on a Tuesday night. Thank you for your company. I hope you're enjoying the show. The second hour, I'm feeling a little bit unguided, let's say, because of the absence of Neil 2. Actually, Neil 1, he likes to be called, but yeah, let's call him Neil 2 for the purposes of this evening. Yeah, he'll be back next week, of course, with Up the Junction from 7 o'clock, as we are, both Neils, every Tuesday night, right here on 88.5, where variety comes alive. That was, as I say, the very extended version of Elton John's Are You Ready for Love, and I'm sure he was doing his disco thing back in the 70s. And, of course, that was produced by none other than Tom Bell, who's responsible, largely responsible for the Philadelphia sound of the 70s. Are You Ready for Love by Elton John. Before that, we heard, let's see, what did we have? We had It's All Over Now, Baby Blue, a favourite of one of my colleagues here at 88.5. That's going out to Peter. It's All Over Now, Baby Blue. Of course, the Bob Dylan song, and that was the version done by Van Morrison and them. And before that, we were speaking of Andy Bell, weren't we? Leave Them All Behind by Ride, featuring Andy Bell and Mark Gardner, of course, and as well as their colleagues. Okay, I've got about four maybe long songs to get through, and I reckon I'll just about get us up to 9 o'clock, when, of course, we can reasonably expect Honor and Jeff with Going Underground. They'll be taking you through at 10 o'clock from 9, and a bit later on, Alan Simpson with Living in the 70s. But let's not get ahead of ourselves. Here's the Blue Nile with Headlights on the Parade. 88.5.

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And that just about wraps up this Tuesday's version of Up the Junction. Yes, unfortunately. So I'll be here again next week, hopefully with my offsider, Neil. He'll be back on deck and we'll have another 2 hours of all the very best of British without the fanfare to present to your listening ears. That'll be next week from 7. Just before I get on to a very appropriate track, I'll just back announce what we heard. We just heard Bizarre Love Triangle, the extended version from New Order. Before that, a song you rarely hear on the radio. Well, not when I listen to the radio anyway. Empty Garden, the tribute song to John Lennon by Elton John, and that was from his Jump Up record must have been soon after 1980. And before that, Headlights on the Parade by the Blue Nile, of course, from their Hats LP. And as I say, I'll be back next week with my offsider, Neil. This is me signing off for another Tuesday. Don't forget, Honor and Jeff, they're up next with Going Underground, as always, on a Tuesday night. They'll take you through to 10. And a bit later on, Alan Simpson with Living in the 70s from 10 till 12. All that to listen to and to look forward to on 88.5, where variety comes alive. Okay, here's the very appropriate song I promised you. Here's The Jam. With the 12-inch version of Precious, which is one half of a double A-sided single back in 1982. Off the Gift record. Here's The Jam, and I'll see you next week.

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0: Good evening, everyone. Welcome to Going Underground here on 88.5 FM. My name is Anna, and across from me in the co-host seat is everyone's third favourite bald man, Jeff.
1: Third?
0: Well, yeah, obviously.
1: I want to know number one and number two.
0: Well, Jason Statham and Stanley Tucci.
1: Oh, okay. I don't know how I feel about that.
0: Don't get butthurt.
1: I'm upset.
0: You're our favourite bald man.
1: I reckon I'd be in front of Statham. He's just nicked my accent.
0: Or you nicked his.
1: I came first.
0: Right, whatever. Chicken or the egg. Tonight we are going to take turns sharing some stuff that we've just been listening to lately.
1: Very good.
0: So, yeah.
1: Which meant to be last week's show. But
0: yes.
1: So I've
0: apologies.
1: Already forgotten my playlist. So it'll be a big surprise for me.
0: Yeah.
1: It's good.
0: Nice. My first song is from New Zealand band Waterline. In loving what they've been putting out, really excited. They've just announced an Australian tour. I'm not coming to Perth.
1: Oh, come on.
0: So, come on.
1: Come on.
0: So, yeah, hopefully next time round they can stop by.
1: Yeah.
0: Yeah, this is called That Girl. It's one of their latest releases.

0: I'm impressed with your first pick there, Dad.
1: I know, I'm strong tonight. I feel it. I think it's all that Jason Statham talk.
0: It's got you pumped up.
1: Yeah. Fired up for it. That's the very wonderful Addy Oasis.
0: Very cool.
1: Great name.
0: Yeah, great name.
1: Sounds like a Britpop trainer.
0: Yeah.
1: But yeah, yeah, just, I love that.
0: Yeah.
1: I just love it. It's such an 80s vibe to it. And
0: like
1: her,
0: that
1: her voice is wonderful.
0: Yeah.
1: French Caribbean.
0: Cool.
1: So, born in the Caribbean, moved to Paris.
0: Yeah.
1: But yeah, cool.
0: Well, I'm going to take your brilliant voice and...
1: It's not top Trump's tonight, no.
0: I could top it. We've played her before, Hope Winter.
1: Oh.
0: What a voice.
1: Yeah, I know, that is...
0: Just been... She's only got 3 songs out, but they're so incredible.
1: Yeah,
0: she needs to put an album out soon.
1: Yeah.
0: Really soon. So this is called Once in a While. Just, yeah. Such a great voice and such a great songwriter. Yeah. Enjoy.

0: Stereo MCs.
1: Yeah.
0: Great pick.
1: What a band. That one goes out to Emma, who's listening for the first time in a little while. I know she'd have been enjoying that.
0: Yeah.
1: That's her sort of sound.
0: Thanks for joining us, Em.
1: Yeah, jolly good. Well.
0: My next pick, I'm surprised you didn't pick. So I was like, yes.
1: Okay.
0: I get to use it.
1: All right.
0: Sienna Spiro's latest.
1: Yeah.
0: Man.
1: I just went with a bit of an eclectic mix as usual. Yeah. I jump about the decades a tad.
0: Yeah. So Sienna Spiro, who we've played quite a few times now, 20-year-old from England, she got to write a song for the new Devil Wears Prada movie.
1: London Girl?
0: Yes.
1: She's got to be.
0: Yeah. Yeah. And it's just so good.
1: Yeah,
0: it's unbelievably good.
1: Did you say she's 20?
0: 20, oh, yeah.
1: What career she's going to have.
0: I know. Yeah, it's unbelievable. So this is Material Lover.

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0: Aaron Childs. Great pick,
1: just,
0: Dad.
1: Honestly, what a voice.
0: I know. I'd love to hear him do something with Alan Stone.
1: Yeah, that'd be interesting.
0: Yeah.
1: That would be interesting.
0: Very cool.
1: Yeah. Yeah, very... Just, yeah, sends shivers down my spine.
0: Well, if you want more shivers down your spine...
1: Oh, here we go.
0: I realise this playlist is very soul-heavy, but I think this sort of
1: I've dropped a couple in there that are...
0: Yeah, it's mostly towards the end.
1: Yeah.
0: This is like my last soul pick. Obviously, I've been listening to Ray's latest album every single day since it's come out. It is just incredible. Like, a triumph of an album. It is just beyond anything anyone's put out this year so far. This song is just epic. The production behind it is unreal. I've seen loads of people posting about it like, oh my God, I'm like bawling my eyes out.
1: Do you know what's really clever about her stuff? Is it's massively, like a massive production.
0: Yeah.
1: But it's simple as well.
0: Yeah.
1: It's not overcomplicated.
0: No.
1: It's just, it's very clever.
0: Yeah. Well, anyone who's listening, I implore you to just sit, stop what you're doing, and just listen to this song and fully experience it. The way it builds is just literally makes you shiver.
1: Yeah.
0: It'll give you goosebumps. This is called I Know You're Hurting. Yeah. I have no more words that could possibly explain how good this is.

0: Spiral Carpets.
1: Yeah, gotta love a bit of that.
0: Yeah.
1: Had a really famous roadie.
0: Oh, really?
1: Yeah, Noel Gallagher.
0: Oh, didn't know that.
1: There you go.
0: Wow.
1: If it wasn't that, he said this in numerous occasions, if it wasn't knowing Spiral Carpets, there would be no Oasis.
0: Wow.
1: Yeah.
0: Okay.
1: Yeah. They was another special band out of Manchester.
0: Yeah.
1: Back in the day.
0: Very cool. Well, it's well gone 9:30, which means we're overdue for On This Day, which is where we go through musical history and all the important things that happened on this day, today being the 19th of May. And we're starting in 1945, pretty big one, Pete Townsend, The Who,
1: wow,
0: was born.
1: Okay.
0: Yeah. 1948, Grace Jones was born.
1: Played her a couple of weeks ago.
0: We did. 1952, Joey Ramone was born, or as he was then known as Jeffrey Ross Hyman. So another Jeffrey.
1: There you go.
0: And it's a Jeffrey with a J.
1: We'll have less of the Jeffrey.
0: All right.
1: Thank you.
0: He's another Jeff with a J.
1: Thanks.
0: 1960, British pop singer Yaz was born.
1: 1960, really?
0: Yeah.
1: Wow.
0: What did you think? Younger?
1: Yeah, definitely.
0: Yeah, she's 2 years older than you.
1: I quite liked her.
0: 1962, Mick Jagger is mentioned in print for the very first time when the British music magazine Disc prints this item. A 19-year-old Dartford, up the Dartford people, rhythm and blues singer Mick Jagger has joined Alex Corner's group Blues Inc. and will sing with them regularly on their Saturday night dates at Ealing and Thursday session at the Marquee Jazz Club in London. Jagger, at present completing a course at the London School of Economics, also plays harmonica.
1: And I would put this out there that he's probably one of the finest harmonica players there is.
0: There you go.
1: I stand to be corrected, but I reckon he'd be up there.
0: Have you seen their latest music video?
1: No.
0: They've, done deep fakes of themselves. So they've got younger body actors to play them.
1: Really?
0: And then put their younger faces on them. It's freaky. It's very good, but it's freaky.
1: Yeah, okay.
0: Yeah. Also 1962, Marilyn Monroe very famously sings Happy Birthday, Mr. President, to John F. Kennedy.
1: 1962 was a brilliant year. Jason Statham was born, I think.
0: Oh, was he?
1: No.
0: 1976, this will surprise no one, Rolling Stone Keith Richards crashed his car near Newport Pagnell after falling asleep at the wheel. Of course, weed and cocaine were found by the police, resulting in yet another fine for the guitarist.
1: It'll outlive us all.
0: Yeah. 1979, Eric Clapton held a party at his Surrey house celebrating his recent marriage to Patti Boyd. Clapton set up his small... Let me start that again.
1: I told you you'd do that tonight.
0: Clapton had set up a small stage in the garden, and as the evening progressed, Paul McCartney, George Harrison and Ringo Starr ended up jamming together along with Clapton, Ginger Baker and Mick Jagger. The all-star band ran through old Little Richard songs. The fact that George Harrison was even there is unbelievable to begin with.
1: Yeah.
0: Because he stole her.
1: Yeah, I know.
0: That's... I know. Who Layla is.
1: Yeah, exactly.
0: And he wrote that while she was still married to George Harrison.
1: Yeah.
0: Crazy. At least they can all be friends.
1: Yeah.
0: 1980, Ringo Starr and his future wife were involved in a car crash. A lot of car crashes.
1: It's all going on.
0: Less than half a mile from where Mark Bolan was killed.
1: Oh, wow.
0: The car was a write-off, but no passengers were injured.
1: Okay.
0: 1986, former Genesis... frontman Peter Gabriel transitions from cult performer to pop star with the release of his fifth solo album So, which includes the hit single Sledgehammer. And what a hit that is.
1: What a video.
0: Yeah.
1: What a video. Seriously, yeah. It's the one with the fruit and
0: yeah.
1: That's just, you're pulling a face. Is it another one that frightens
0: yeah,
1: you?
0: Yeah, I don't like it.
1: We better not mention Herbie Hancock then and
0: don't.
1: Rock it.
0: Don't bring up that music video.
1: Oh, dear.
0: But I do love Sledgehammer, that song. So great.
1: Yeah, it is a great tune.
0: Possibly bested by Harry Styles' cover of it.
1: Didn't even know he'd done that.
0: I you're the one that said he did it best.
1: Did I?
0: Yes, I showed you it and he went, oh, it might be better than the original.
1: Okay. All right.
0: You're forgetting your own quotes. 1997, this is from Mum. Backstreet Boys release Quit Playing Games With My Heart, their first breakthrough single in the US.
1: Nothing to say about that.
0: Yeah. Don't care. 1998, Sonny and Cher get a star on the Hollywood Walk of Fame. For Sonny, it was a posthumous honour as he passed away in January of that year.
1: What, one star for the pair of them?
0: No, I know.

0: Far out.
1: Yeah.
0: Okay.
1: But I'm wondering now if she has her own
0: surely.
1: One because she's gone on to
0: yeah.
1: just be
0: surely she
1: an
0: would.
1: Icon. So, yeah, who knows? And our last one, 2013, a lot of Beatles stuff. A guitar played by John Lennon and George Harrison sold for $408,000 at auction. A custom-made instrument built in 1966 by Vox was bought by an unidentified US buyer in New York. Let's hope it's not Trump. Harrison played I Am the Walrus on the guitar in a scene from Magical Mystery Tour in 1967. Lennon used it in his video for Hello Goodbye later that year. After playing the guitar, Lennon gave it as a 25th birthday present to Alexis Mardis, a member of the Beatles' Inner Circle in the 1960s.
0: Wow.
1: There you go. So all the things that happened this year.
0: And that was it.
1: Not this year.
0: On
1: this day. Throughout the year. Oh, I'm going to shut off and go back to music.
0: Oh, dear.
1: Spotify turned 20 this week.
0: It really?
1: Yeah. Which I was shocked about. And to celebrate that, they have brought up everyone's most played songs of all time.
0: I saw that. I didn't even realise that was why it was for.
1: Yeah.
0: I scrolled through and looked at.
1: Yeah, so you got a personalised playlist of everything. Imagine yours is, because you haven't had it that long, have you?
0: No.
1: Well, I've had it since 2014. And it showed me the very first song I listened to, which was Let's Dance to Joy Division by the Wombats.
0: Okay.
1: But can you guess what my number one played song of all time is?
0: What the most listened to? I'd go with a Hozier song.
1: It's a good guess, but it's incorrect.
0: But it's not right. Okay.
1: I'm going to give you...
0: It better not be them, the darkness.
1: It's not the darkness.
0: Because you'll be getting a taxi home, I'll tell you.
1: But they in the playlist they give you is the top 100 songs you've listened to. The darkness are in it a few times.
0: Of course they are.
1: But no, I'm going to give you the first second and see if you can pick it out.
0: Go on then. Oh. Obviously the Jam, Town Called Malice.
1: Yeah. That is my number one song.
0: Are you going to play
1: all time? Yeah.
0: Oh, okay.
1: Here you go.

0: the name of the show for you.
1: Yeah, you'll think you've won the pools.
0: Lotto, you mean the lottery.
1: Up the Junction has it all. Punk, new wave and Britpop, including a healthy dose of the new wave of British heavy metal, or NWOBM.
0: 2 hours of the very best of British without the pomp and ceremony.
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0: That was the mock turtles.
1: Yeah.
0: Is that a play on mock neck, turtleneck?
1: No idea. But I just think it's a really good tune from the Manchester days.
0: Yeah.
1: So.
0: Yeah, a bit of a classic.
1: Yeah.
0: Well, we're at the end of our show.
1: That has flown by tonight.
0: It has. Yeah. But thank you so much for tuning in. Really appreciate it.
1: Yeah, thank you.
0: Hope you've enjoyed. We will catch you next week. If you're driving, please drive safe. If you're in bed already, sweet dreams. And if you're in England, enjoy your afternoon. Hope it's a nice one. Should be warming up now.
1: Must be warming up now.
0: Yeah.
1: Kev hasn't given me my weather update, but no doubt he will when he hears this.
0: Come on.
1: Come on, Kev. Get your finger out.
0: You got a job to do. Yeah, we'll see you next week. I'm going to leave you with a very aptly named track. Everyone knows I love Whitney. Such a great band.
1: They are.
0: and they've got a new one out, and it's called See You Later, I'm Gone.
1: And I already know what it's going to sound like.
0: I know.
1: They've got the most unique sound.
0: Yeah, it's so distinctive.
1: I think it's brilliant.
0: Yeah, I thought that title was very good to have at the end of the show.
1: Yeah.
0: So, see you later.
1: Good night.

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That's a great way to open a 70s program. Two songs by The King, back to back, Burning Love and Moody Blue. My name is Alan Simpson. I'll be with you for the next 2 hours playing 70s songs.

the George Baker selection with Paloma Blanco. I can remember growing up in the 70s when we had El Cabello Blanco here in WA. They used that song and changed the words around to sing El Cabello Blanco. Let's go to the break with the Fortunes.

Jim Croce with I've Got a Name. Peter Frampton started off his career playing guitar in the late 60s in a band called The Herd. He then joined a band with Steve Marriott called Humble Pie. In 1970, he released his first album called Wind of Change. He released four albums with mediocre hits on it. Then in 1976, he decided to do a live album, Frampton Comes Alive. All those previous singles that were released were now recorded live on a double album, and that album was massive. Put Frampton on the map. Let's go back to his very first solo album in 1970, Wind of Change.

The Five Man Electric Band from Canada. Great song, Signs. You're on 88.5 FM. This program is called Living in the 70s. In the early 70s, Eric Clapton wished he was a member of this next band. They were just called The Band.

The Moody Blues from 1972 with their song For My Lady. That was the B-side to the single I'm Just a Singer in a Rock and Roll Band. The Moody Blues were early pioneers of the sounds they call today progressive rock. 1978, the lead singer of the Moody Blues, Justin Haywood, was asked to sing a song on Jeff Wayne's War of the Worlds. Let's have a listen to Forever Autumn.

Medicine Head with Rising Sun. 1978, Santana released what I believe is their best album. It was called Inner Circles. Let's go to the break as we listen to the opening track on that album.

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the Jackson 5 with ABC. It's now time for our feature artist. He was born in Ireland on December 1st, 1946. His mother ran a sweet shop when in Ireland and his father was a butcher. The family moved to England in 1962. He played drums in a band called Rick's Blues with Rick Davies, who would later go on to form Supertramp. While playing in that band with Rick Davies, he was taught how to play piano, and it wasn't long before he was writing his own songs, heavily influenced by the Beatles and Bob Dylan. In 1967, he moved to London to start a solo career as a singer-songwriter. His first top 10 single was in 1970. He released his debut album the following year in 1971. He has released 20 albums, one reaching the number one spot back in 1972. He has released over 30 singles worldwide, with three of his songs reaching the number one spot. His songs have been recorded by artists such as Neil Diamond, Andy Williams, Shirley Bassey, Elton John, Herb Albert, and Johnny Mathis. This week's feature artist is the great Gilbert O'Sullivan.

This week's live recording, Paul Carrack with The Living Years. He started his career in a band called Ace. They had a huge hit with a song called How Long. Later on in his career, he joined Mike and the Mechanics. Here on 88.5 FM, the program is called Living in the 70s. Let's go back to the beginning of the 70s, 1970, with Bobby Sherman.

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Me and Bobby McGee, that was Janis Joplin's version. Charlie Pride did a big version of that one as well. And the song itself was written by one of America's great singer-songwriters, Kris Kristofferson.

0: Chris Christopherson for the Good Times. One of his biggest songs he wrote was Sunday Morning Coming Down in 1969. 1970, Ray Stevens decided to do a version of it. A little bit different, but a very good version. Let's have a listen to Ray Stevens.
1: Well, I woke up Sunday morning with no way to hold my head.

Trippy, Trippy, Cheap Cheap by a band called Middle of the Road. It's the end of the program for me. I've been here for 2 hours playing nothing but 70 songs, and I will return next week, same time, doing the same thing. My name is Alan Simpson. The program is called Living in the 70s. We'll go out this week with David Cassidy's stepbrother, Sean Cassidy. Until next week, bye for now. Well,

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1: You can see the size of the venom glands on that, on the head. 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And the aggression of this snake, they're both nocturnal and diurnal.

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0: That's as far as my imagination goes these days.
1: Yeah, are you obsessed? What would you do if the money stopped coming in? That's the first test. If you knew for certain that you'd never make it, would you still progress?

Pigeons fly high in the grey sky, you can't see them. They blend in under the clouds, no matter the season. I have to imagine they're there, I just have to keep faith. That's as far as my imagination goes these days.

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That's how I'ma show you. 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That's how your mama showed you. 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

0: 21, it's a pretty important number. 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
0: Yeah. 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

0: name is Michelle Maynard, your local state member of parliament. 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